0: 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We're en route to St. Joe's.
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0: Southwest, down 3, 96X. I'm back, 10-8.
1: And I was told they're requesting you give that RP call.

10-4, just received a call from an employee at Walmart. He advised they had a customer come to the customer service area, they believe, possibly being scammed, and was brought there by the person scamming her. He advised his associate described the female as being scared and didn't want to speak loudly. He advised the female had went out to the parking lot about 10 minutes ago, unknown if she had left the parking lot or if she's still there, unknown description of the female and unknown description of the vehicle she was in.

0: be advised, received a call from a Gardner, 1312 Hillcrest Drive. It's going to be a county pocket in Folsom. For about the last hour, elderly dog, that's a black and brown miniature pincher. She's deaf and blind, but she did give me her contact info. If anybody finds her, it's okay. Her information out.
1: Yeah.

214703. On the board for an ALS transfer from St. Joe's to St. Pat's, please.

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0: 3 and Rainbow Lane for a vehicle rollover. Calling Tower 429, please respond to the area of Highway 93 and Rainbow Lane for a vehicle rollover. 429 clear at 1843.
1: Roll, there, copy your page.
2: Respond. Highway 93. Rainbow Lane, north of Dayton, for a single rollover. Pulse ambulance 2 and 4, need to respond. Highway 93, Rainbow Lane, north of Dayton, for a single vehicle rollover. 10-4, clear, please acknowledge.
0: I believe my partner just dispatched out a Polson. My partner is still gathering further. It sounds like at least one occupant is out of the vehicle. This vehicle is upside down.
1: You can also safely send an ambulance. I appreciate it. Thank you.
0: And we will take them out. 1844.

Boston Calgary. He decided that there was a car and it's on Airport Road. He didn't say how far up the road or what kind of vehicle it was. He was just nervous to step the line and just pull me into the car and it

Harbor 1846.

0: copy in for a single vehicle rollover with a single occupant. 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No obvious injuries. Vehicle is rolled over.
1: Copy.
0: 1847.
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0: 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We had a single vehicle roll over, single occupant. They let EMS 1022, MHP has been advised.
1: Out of the vehicle and stable. 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The vehicle is upside down on Rainbow Lane.
2: Copy, got your side of the vehicle stable. 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The vehicle's upside down on Rainbow Lane. 1820.
1: Yeah, do you guys have a license plate yet or not?
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1: Get a hold of Kelly. He is requesting a call from you to determine what kind of trucks you have to take out there.
2: Got a hold of Kelly.
1: I got a hold of Kelly's over in Irene.

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1: Do you need to check with fire on scene of the crash and see if there's a preference for a tow?
0: They advise negative preference.

0: 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Take a Christopher and kill him out of Bonet.
1: Copy.
0: Alright, 19
1: out of 6-1-3-9-1-4, call me out of 8.
0: 1900.

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0: 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Roland, fire one, 429. 429, Roland, fire one. 10-4, how far off is the vehicle off the road?
1: It's all the way off the road onto Rainbow Lane, no blockage.

0: 10 for MHP is wondering how far off the road it is. Is it on Rainbow Lane on the road? That's affirmative. Hi, copy, thank you. 1905. Solid fire advisement off of the highway, but is directly on Rainbow Lane.
1: I copy. Did they see if it's on the wheels or side or anything?
0: For vehicles on its top.
1: Copy. Thank you. Get an extra rotation. We'll head it that way.
2: I made contact with that male

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1: 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I told them they've been having issues and I told them to get contact. Toby's there and give him his money back.
0: Different. That's your son.
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0: Montana, Edward Jordan, 464 and 2931, Montana Mail.
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0: Class of Robert, Edward, Ida, Charles, Edward, first of Cody, Common, Data Bird, 1989, 0811.

0: 7152.
1: Good evening, 15-2.
0: Good evening, Jenny. What do we have on a traffic stop on around here?
1: 1530.
0: I caught 1530, 15-2.
2: You're good, sir.
0: Would you please give me a quick call?
2: Yes, sir.

0: address.
1: Expiring birthday of 2033, insurance convictions within 5-2. Negative Conweb, negative 29s. Plate for the truck is coming back valid. Not expiring on a black 2003 F-254. Search that mail. Insurance is not confirmed. Negative 1. Thank you.

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1: 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I received a 911. 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I got no location and negative callback number.

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0: 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Rollins, Fire 1. Yeah, the scene has been turned over to Highway Patrol. All Rollins Fire units be clear and available.
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1: What?
0: We have a vehicle traveling here. Someone asking drivers, I'll be available by radio or phone.
1: I copy that, 23rd one.

0: open line. It's ping at 41500 Sato Road. It was casual conversation. I could hear a male stating, I get shotgun. I tried times, nobody came to the line. I did attempt to reconnect with the number, just goes to said stating that there's no voicemail box. A negative history with the number, negative history with.
1: Leg, okay.

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He's coming back license, negative 29, negative restriction, and the status on that registration is valid.

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567 and local Carson. 467 to local Carson Station, prepare to attempt to locate a possible 1061 driver. Last seen heading northbound on Highway 93, mile marker 70. RP advised the vehicle is a silver or blue Honda Accord, day 1028 of Washington, Charlie Echo Tango 9012. Coming back to a 2003 Honda Accord, unknown color. Station, continuing attempt to locate on a wreck on a possible 1061 driver. Last seen heading on Highway 93, mile marker 70. RP advised the vehicle is going to be a Honda Accord, silver or blue in color, with a Washington plate of Charlie Echo Tango 012. Our pick

0: Firestone, 2931 on a Ohio tail. Last name spelling is going to be David Edward Adam Tom Ocean Nora. First name Tanner Tom Adam Nora Nora Edward Robert. 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

0: 7945. 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
0: Good. I got a call from a Susan Gates. She's requesting call from you regarding an incident that occurred on March 25th.

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0: Southern Lincoln Park. Flight code that expired on a light blue 75 coming in C6 ET. Registered to an Alexandria, South Carolina, Roman.
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1: But
0: last name is Friedlander. First name Mark Mary Adam Robert King, 2008, 4514. You can send me a picture of the individual. They look like they have a microphone.
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0: I'll be clear. 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
1: Copy that, 131.

0: 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Rips of male is screaming, acting hysterical, screaming, waving his arms, possibly yielding a knife. 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
1: Gauge, Kappa. 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

0: Mountain Forest, 703. I just wanted to let you know there's a white sedan four door sitting in the middle of the on Skyline, almost by the racetrack. No in it, no lights are on. It's dark, so it's hard to see until you're right up on it. I just don't want anyone to get in it.
1: 10 Flare, copy, thank you, 2143.

0: 1530, 467.
1: There you go.
0: Ten 4703 with EMS advised. There is a sedan four door sitting in the middle of the road on Skyline, almost to the racetrack. They advise no one is in the vehicle, no lights are on. They advise it's very hard to see until you get ready. Thank you, 2145.

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1: Did you guys catch the name on this gentleman?
0: 10-4, you advise gauge Kappa.
1: Kappa, did he give any warrants?
0: That's a negative to us, negative
1: 29. Nah, copy. Yeah, there wasn't really much of a complaint, it was just more of a concern for his disorderly, loud behavior. We just warned him on it and sent him on his way. I'll be clear tonight.
0: Ten four 2146.

0: 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Sounds like he's inside out waiting for a focus.
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0: 1, 8, 20.
1: Go ahead.
0: I received a call from St. Pat's, citing that the St. Joe security had got a hold of them, wanting to advise us of an elopement. It's going to be an 18-year-old patient that was an involuntary psych hold, left about 15 minutes ago, is dressed in a blue glove. It's going to be a Candace Wells.
1: 10-4, and you said they eloped from St. Joe's?
0: 10-4, and they were last seen taking a left onto 14th Ave approximately 15 minutes ago.

0: and for this, they advise that it's going to be an involuntary hold.
1: 10-4.
0: 23-05.

money because they got a couple miles at St. Joe's. If I

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1: Can you put us on board for an ALS transfer from to the St. Pat's, please?
0: 6-6. I'm going to be out on 6th Avenue, Mountain View, with Montana Temp Tag.

0: 10-4, female is about 1-8-5-20-38 out of Polson. Negative 29. Female is on probation for distribution of dangerous drugs and possession at times 3. Forgery. 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
1: Copy, thank you.
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1: Yeah,

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1: Very good.
0: I am coming back on 7 and my birthday is 2030. Restricted GDL until 11 of 2026. Other restriction of corrective funds is 8 of Conweb, 8 of 29. It's coming back on a blue 2011 Dodge Durango, valid expiring May 31st, 2027. 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Very. 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

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Break 15-2, go ahead.

0: showing that you want a justice court for failure to appear on a rule violation. Failed to yield for $500. He is coming back. License are well expiring, but they have 2028 unrestricted GDL negative CONWEP.
1: I copy. Failed to appear on what?
0: It says a rule violation. Robert Ocean Williams.

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0: I'll be clear that both assist juveniles monitors with her. They both have their flashers on. It's not a hazard, there's not a whole lot of traffic on this road.
1: W035.
0: Alright, just hold on here.

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1: Go ahead.
0: I am showing that he has a 29 out of Flathead County. It is a right, Flathead County only. It is assault history. It's on a assault bond 1000. He is coming back. License out of Charlotte, expiring birthday 2028. Negative on one side of Lake County.

Thank you.

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You should be able to see the bonfire from the road. She said that her maps weren't working at the moment while I was on the line with her. So that she was advised second left before the bridge. 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
1: Pull in where this

0: 10, for sure, I got a call from a Tiffany Lee, 35725 Terrace Lake Road. She advised her husband just got home and advised her that rolled his truck into a canal and the vehicle was rolled over, still running. I'd be advised this male is intoxicated and advised no one else was in the vehicle with him, but she said that he won't tell her exactly the rollover happened. She's also requesting EMS to check out the residence. She said no obvious injuries. I'm going to page out EMS.
1: Copy, so he's back home.
0: Yep. 10-4, that's affirmative. She advised he walked home.
1: Copy, figure device.
0: 10-4, 055.

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0: 214-703. You get to listen now. I-703, you're out to the Highland Drive call. Copy that. I copy, you're in off with a female in her 70s. RPM scene advised. She's been having some upper abdominal pain and respiratory congestion tonight. She says she's recovering from a broken bone. She's been stationary for the last 3 weeks. Thinks that it's possibly in relation to that. Copy it. 258.
1: 214-704 is route to Jersey.
0: I copy. You're out for a male. Had his wife call advised. He had walked home from. He had ran his car into a ditch and then walked home. There are no obvious injuries, but she is still wanting him to get checked out.
1: Copy this one.
0: 059.

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0: Be out here with the ambulance.

91463. I was requesting both an officer at Highway 93 and Fleet Bliss. Iowa is on a traffic stop. They're doing exit 17.

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0: And why is it a Cadence Civic 4926?
1: That's affirmative.
0: And Brad, it's 31 information. Could you give me your 28 information?
1: 28 is going to be Frank Charles Tom 875.
0: Hi, copy, thank you, 113.

I just received a 911 from it, and so he says that he woke up to his girlfriend's mother holding a gun to his head. He says that she's no longer there and that they're safe. He's wanting law enforcement to respond. He did request a line with me to call his mother. I did request that he call back 911 if the other half of this party came back. He called 564-85 West Road in Charlotte.

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1: How much time on the Zephyr?
0: 15-16, 467.
1: Good.
0: I'm back 911 with the Mail West Road call. He advised that the other party of this, Rachel Hakes, has shot the gun in the rest of the other home on the property. He advised that he also has a gun as well. He has the door locked to the residence.

0: if he is advising that she is bipolar. He's advising that she does suicidal comments all the time. Traffic. I am still on the line with him.
1: Is he able to get away?
0: And he is advising that they're separate residences, two houses on the same property. He does have the door to the residence he is in.
1: Wait, I think he's out of California.
0: 10-4-1-20. I'm following him now.

0: 16-4-6. He is advising that there are two younger children in the residence with the female as well.
1: Negative.
2: U.S. Highway 93 Elmo, for a male who had a seizure, post an ambulance 214, please respond ALS yellow to 33088 U.S. Highway 93 in Elmo for a male who had a seizure, 214, clear at 121.
3: 214-703 is out at St. Joe's, clear and available. You can show us acknowledging that page, and can we page Chief Coast, please?
2: 4122.
1: 16-2. Good. Are we headed for this call with this female?

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1: You want me to assist on anything? Those two trucks parked on Beaver Drive or Beaver Road right there. Will you see what they're...
2: 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Chief of QRU, please respond to 33088 US Highway 93 for a male who had a seizure. 429 clear at 123.
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0: characteristic voice valley.
1: I 10-4, 15-16, it's looking like Maurice Valley's probably gonna be pissed off.

0: Alpha 3.
1: Go ahead.
0: Yeah, really, I'm asking about how it was. It's understood. Let's try this.
2: 2206.
1: Sister went to go check on the mother. She does have a wound to her chin. He stated that she put the gun away, is unsure where it is. She is HPD, was last seen in gray sweatpants. She has a wound to her chin. He said that it is not a back wound.
0: All right, copy. 4-6-7-15-22.
1: 22.
0: Copy, out these two vehicles on.

10-4 for the driver. I have a Bella 31XI 2027 out of Missoula. -29, in Conweb. I have 121.02 BSD times 1. I am not getting a return for that. No, -29, in Conweb. Copy.

1834 to 7.

0: Hi, copy. You're in for a 27-year-old male who had a seizure, is no longer seizing. I paged both an ambulance. They requested to page you. RP advised the male is awake and conscious.
1: 1522. I'll be 10-8 clear those vehicles. I've got up.
2: Well, thank you.
0: Copy, you're now for a 27-year-old male who had a seizure. RP advised he's no longer seizing. He's a
3: 3 in route.
0: No past history of seizures.
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1751 and 1703, I copy your traffic, 130. They just don't know if she is outside or inside the residence. One second.

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1: I'll be in Route Delmo.
0: All right, copy 132. Disconnected. The male advised that he's call his brother on his girlfriend's phone. I did request that he stay on the line with me. It sounded like it might have lost service.

0: Mission Ambulance 214, please respond to stage in the area of 56485 West Road for a possible suicidal female. Mission Ambulance 214, please respond to stage in the area of 56485 West Road in Charlotte for a possible suicidal female. Law enforcement is en route. 214 clear at 134.
1: Copies and route. 5252. You go ahead. Jumping out central for a little bit while you guys are tied up. Yes, please. 10-4. Yes,
0: uncertain where she is located in the residence right now, as she's up and walking when they last saw her. One, thank you for your welcome.
1: Yeah, please.
0: 10-4, it's going to be 56485 West Road

0: is Earl, and I'll be your evidence as well.
1: What did you say?

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1: We're at the address 33088, and nobody here knows anything.
0: And four, stand by.
1: Okay. 1015 with that male, very mild, just going to be 2.0.
0: Hi, copy 139.

0: 10-4, I have the RP's callback number. She advised it was going to be a grayish-blue house. She advised she did not know the address. She said it was right next to the fitness center there in Elmo. The address I have is just where she was pinging at. I'm no longer on the line with her. At this time, he advised that mother loaded the younger children in the car. Email's callback number if you want it. I copy at 142. 10-4, it's going to be 406-250-3080. It's going to be 406-250-3080.
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1: 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Negative coming back. Negative 79. Sighting is potential order within the

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0: 1702. I'm unable to make contact with RP.
1: I tried to give her a call back. She did advise that the male did not want her to call an ambulance, but she was worried about him. She advised it was just them two that were home. I'll try to make contact.
0: Copy, we'll hang in the area for a little bit.
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0: 214703.
1: 703.
0: Can we attempt to contact this number one more time? The only people that answered Heathcliff were refusing us. Are we able to try to contact them again?
1: 10-4, I'll try to give him another call. I just called 3 times, negative contact, unable to leave a voicemail due to the mailbox not being set up. He did let me know that her boyfriend did not want to see EMS, but she was worried about him. I will try and recontact.
0: Copy. We'll be clear if he's refusing medical and just advise him to call back if he needs it.
1: Status.

0: ready for success. One.
1: We're going to go ahead and clear from this call. 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
0: I copy, thank you, 152.

0: 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Go ahead, 204. 10-4, be advised, I tried to recontact the RP a couple times. It's going directly to voicemail now.
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0: Copy, thank you, 152. Two, four,

0: 15-2.
1: Female sucks, how she's in a silver Odyssey with two minor children. Review, contact Sanders County, let me know.
0: Sorry, 15-2, I caught part of the last transmission that she left the residence in a silver van to contact Sanders County for your welfare check.
1: Let Sanders County know that she is a suspect in a burglary, assault with a weapon, aggravated crime, check her residence, and collect their permission.
0: I'm letting an officer know. Copy, additional. 137. Enforcer, I have a juvenile male, 17 years old, who was assaulted by three individuals at 100 Avenue Northwest. His grandpa said he was assaulted right in front of the residence there. He advised he does have blood on his face. I have EMS staged. I will also call the Ronan chief and see if he has anybody to come out.
1: Yeah, we're all at that way.
0: Alright, copy, thank you, 157.

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Ending in 7.

0: 15-2, we're 67.
1: 15-2, go ahead.
0: Did you have the address of the residence you're wanting permission to check?
1: I don't, I'm not familiar, but when you pull into Dixon, there's like four houses on the right-hand side as you're heading west, and it's the second one. Also release the ambulance. The injured male is an on scene and we don't know where she's at.
0: I copy. 214.
2: 214, 714 copy is direct. You can show us clear returning to surface area.
0: I copy. 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
0: 10-4. I tried to give the chief a call. Time 3, went straight to 4th now.
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1: Who is there, department? Just go.
0: Sir, sir, that's 10-4. They're going to be in apartment number 3.
1: Jeffrey, 7.
0: All right, copy 203.

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1: 707.
0: In the area.
1: I copy, thank you, 205.
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1: good.
2: Using the ambulance responding for male head injury.
1: 10-4-205-707.
0: Go ahead, 214.
1: And for officer on scene, advise you can go in for mail with injury.
0: Copy, you can show us on scene.
1: Alright, copy, thank you, 205.

0: have to phone with Sanders County, their undersheriff, that you are okay to go check that residence. They gave me an address of 4 Street in Dixon. They did advise they still have a deputy on if you would like a response. Well, my partner is on the line with 96-4 right now.
1: Hi, copy. We'll check the address and all if we need any further follow-up. Thank you very much.
0: Sure. 15-16-467 status.

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214-707. 707. Can we request a tribal officer? This patient is an enrolled member and is having some issues, possibly a CPS case. I copy, stand by 217. 10-4, I'll give him a call.

Texas, 519. I'll be out here on Agency Assist 109, 3rd Ave Northwest. Go ahead.

Charlie 38, copy that you're clear of the address. Can you repeat the rest?

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1: 15-2, go ahead.
0: 10-4-99-2 advice. She is behind a white Chrysler minivan, heading southbound on Highway 93, just about to pass Blood Ranch. She was not able to get me a 28. Did advise silver van, 99-2 advised, she believed it was silver, but it looks like it's going to be white.
1: Yeah, the only other thing they said is that one of the handles was broken off the door. Is she still trying to get on it, or is she no longer following it?
0: Stand by, she just got a 28, I'm about to run it.

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0: 10-4, the plate provided by 99-2 with County, Adam David, 271, going back to an Alicia Fott, Vernon, White, Chrysler, Town and Country. She advised she cannot see any of the doors, but the door handles were broken off.
1: I got it.
0: And Roger Stanley. The suspect's name's gonna be Rachel Root.
1: 10-4. Would you be able to see if there's a similar vehicle registered to her? And the ambulance male victim, possibly gonna be Nathan Inman.
0: I thought that 233.

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1: 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I'll be clear.
0: Ten 4236.

0: 15-2, go ahead.
1: 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Balance on the vehicle is going to be local county Adam Charles 379. She could see two flashlights going around some residences. She advised she couldn't see any people, but could see the lights. 237.

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0: 10, but it's going to be 302 12th Avenue East. 240.

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1: Or 244.

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0: 10-4, I can copy now. Copy, you have a silver van parked in a barn next door.
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1: I copy. 16, will you respond out there? 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

0: 282, when were you first notified about this crash on Canal Road?
1: For the female called at 050.
0: I copy. Wagon was able to help me locate the vehicle. It's south of Terrace Lake Road on the canal. They're going to try and get it retrieved. I'll be en route to Lake County Center here shortly.
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0: 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I'm telling you from that juvenile call.
1: 10-4-3-3-5.

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0: 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Can you let detention staff know I'm getting ready to turn the light?
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2: Clear, one citation to Nate for liquor violation. Clear to report.
1: Do you want to plate for this crash at all?

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1: Late on that pickup truck's going to be local county, Adam Edward, 849, and I should come back on white 2000 Chevy, and the driver is going to be the registered owner of that vehicle.
0: All right, copy. Thank you, 356.

just show you advised of a 911. 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
1: Negative.
0: Clear from that call. From citation to Nathan Inman for liquor violation. And clear up the report.

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advise the balance of traffic. So I see any traffic on Highway 93. New mile marker 50. Try to fork. Oh, I'll be at mile marker 46.

0: 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Since one of those guys are done, can you send one of them over?
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1: 4-6-2.
0: 20-31 marks in a few more area. Last is the boy, Ida, George, Lincoln, Adam, King, Edward. First name is going to be Adam, Adam, Lincoln, Ida, Young, Adam, Mary. Service on 2002-07-25.
1: And then the last name and the first name, I couldn't tell if you can use in static.
0: I copy. Can you just run the RO, just the RO of the vehicle, and can we back to place me so I can double check?
1: I copy at 417.

0: Bruce, we Montana Mail, last of Mixed Cold Weather. Mary Adam King Edward Sam Charles Ocean Lincoln David William Edward Adam Tom Henry Edward Robert Bruce Everett Edward Victor Edward Robert Edward Tom Edward Middle of Charles, and he's going to be a junior. Paper 2004. 0315. Ready for a second. Second to me, Montana female. Last of Mary Edward, Sam Sam, Edward Robert, Lincoln Young. First of Chloe, Charles, Henry, Lincoln, Ocean Edward. Middle of Sam, Henry, Adam, Ida, David, Young, Nora. Number 2004, 06, 08. Break for the third female.
1: It's a 506 only out here in SST.
0: Third female, last of Frank, Lincoln, Adam, Mary, Mary, Ocean, Nora, David. First of Boy, Adam, Ida, Lincoln, Edward, Edward. Middle of Ray, Robert, Adam, Edward. Her date of birth is 2004, 1220.
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0: 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Continue with the diesel and driver.
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0: 519, I'll be clear. 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

just tell you I received a transfer from Glendive as the hospital circle requesting Payout EMS. I advised that they reached Lake County as dispatcher and Glendive advised she transferred to the wrong county and requested I disconnect line.

0: 6-7-5. They give an ETA of 20 minutes.
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0: 521.

0: you were talking to on the radio. 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
1: I was talking to IO6 about the tow for the vehicle on Old Highway 93 and Highway 93. You're on it.
0: Vehicle doing?
2: I'm sitting on it. 11. It was a DUI that 6 had. 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
0: 10-4. I just gotta stop it quick silver. 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
0: So I'll be back out here. From that traffic stop I had. Wait, 502?
1: I copy at 573.

0: 9 to 506. 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
0: And can I attach 28, please?
1: That's
0: right. It's gonna be Montana Local 6568, I think.

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Wilson, Dash 24, please respond. Pulsen Town Pump, per law enforcement request. A female from Silverloop. Wilson, ambulance 24, please respond per law enforcement for a female from Silverloop. 24 clear at 5.

0: County. What is your deal on it from time of now or when you're on scene?
1: Now it's fine, thank you.
0: Alright, pretty good.
1: Well, 11 due to Bobby.
2: 10-4, that flight route turns on a silver 2016 GMC Terrainer to go with the Adams out of Run-In.
1: What's the first name?
2: Alyssa?
1: Alright, copy.
2: At 544.

0: having a fuck.
1: That's
0: 704, law enforcement on scene is advising you can it's gonna be a 1061.
1: Yes, I'm also trying to get this female's name here, but she is in hotel number. Can you start an IO my way, please?

0: Six one three nine, what's up?
1: Howdy,
0: what's up? Yes, Echo, it's 2931, 905, on Montana FEMA.
1: Go ahead.
0: Last name's gonna be Adam, common spelling. First name's gonna be Obesity, it'll be Ida Yankee, Sam, Ida, Adam.

1627, 467 status. 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
1: All right, copy, thank you.
0: Everything good at 204?

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Vehicle's been removed from in front of the pumps and parked and secured.

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0: 214. Go ahead, 214. Here responding for a 62-year-old male advising that he with EMS on Friday to the hospital. They were going to admit him, but he ended up getting better while he was there. Him home for a with a prescription. He has not been able to get that prescription. Since then, he has been worse, advising chronic back pain, is having difficulty breathing, also has been vomiting and has diarrhea.
1: Copy.
0: 7-11.

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1: 707.
0: We will be the closer unit. Can you stand down 704, please?
1: 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Break 704, 214, did you copy?
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0: Can I say, guys, I got a report of two black cows out on the road down on Blodgett Lane in Arlee. The reporting party believes they belong to a Zane Kitts. I did call, leave a message for him. It is open range.
1: Copy. Can you show me a line? Clear it up.
0: 834.

0: Henry, I'll be out with it. 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
1: I copy, 51.

0: 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Here's dispatch today.
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report of a residential fire alarm. They're advising a smoke detector in the spare room, the number 2.

send an ambulance to Isis Ambulance, green to 35628 Standard Loop, a female swelling in her legs. Load an ambulance, 214, please respond, ambulance green to 5628 Standard Loop, for a female swelling in her legs. 214, clear, 935.

0: 3,
1: I believe moving on scene here. If you're in a large single family, two-story home, nothing showing from the exterior.
0: I copy, be advised. I just got a call back from the alarm company. They spoke to a key holder who said that they had called in and advised there was a faulty alarm.

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0: 7-0.

0: happy children for your amount for a female in her 50s who advised she had surgery on her leg weeks ago. Today, both of her legs are swollen and she believes they missed removing a staple from the surgery.
1: Could you repeat for me, we're covered in static?
0: Pimp, are you responding for a female in her 50s advising that she had surgery weeks ago? Today she woke up to both of her legs swollen and like that she had surgery on, she believes they missed removing a staple.
1: Copy, thank you. Copy 707.

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an ambulance to a fully dispensed male at Shiloh Tribal Jail for an 18-year-old male having chest pains. We're in an ambulance, 214, please respond. ALS, Shiloh Tribal Jail for an 18-year-old male having chest pains. Clear, 10-05.

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Hi, Copy. 707, you're out to the tribal. 18-year-old male complaining of chest pains, possibly due to anxiety. Copy additional. 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

0: 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Just out of St. Luke's, clear and available.
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1: Excuse me.
0: I received a 911 hang-up call. GPS is coming back to 34122 Terrace Road. I attempted to recontact, got a message that there's no voicemail box set up. I also tried to send a text. Received a reply.
1: Copy.
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0: you're 11, 29. 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You're 9. You're 11, go ahead. Can you call again?
1: 23, 467, status.
0: A white van just drove by in the restricted area. I'm going to try and find him.

0: I'm calling him now.
1: The Adam 3996, Danger District area, down here in the Vice Marina, are you making contact?
0: I copy. Got him on the phone, everything's code 4. Copy?
1: I did, thank you.
0: Okay, thank you, 1037.
1: Four, six, seven, 1520, paper.
0: Go ahead.
1: We'll be out at 3747 Baptiste Road, Rohan, paper number 26185.
0: Copy, 1038.

0: paper served today.
1: I copy, paper served at 10:39.
0: I'll be clear. I'm going to be escorting them back to the proper area.
1: I copy, that's clear.

0: 11, line some five.
1: Go for 11.
0: I wasn't getting a 10 on that plate you gave. Do you have the rest of it?
1: 1520, paper serve, 10-8.
0: 10-41.
1: Okay, Tree County, Adam, Adam, 3996. Should come back on a white van, minivan.
0: Thank you.
1: I believe it's a Chrysler, possibly Town and Country model.

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1: Go ahead.
0: Yeah, at 123 Eisenhower Southeast, 6141.
1: Okay.

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1: Be clear, negative service.
0: 10:25.

0: go ahead.
1: I have two addresses with two different respondents. The first address, I'm going to go to the 36384 4th Street North in Pablo. Favor 26179.
0: No, it is address 36384 4th Street North, 10-4.
1: 10-4.
0: Okay, copy 10-4-9.

0: gentleman doesn't live here anymore. He's going to meet me at 9 Pike. I'm going to head over there now. Copy the address to update on his name file.
1: Go ahead.
0: 69209. And that's going to be Shaw Lane.

0: That's going to be for Yuma.
1: What is the male's first name?
0: It's going to be Union Mary Adam. Last name is going to be

ambulance to Charlotte QRU 1490 to respond to ALS Red at 53336 First Avenue West for male difficulty breathing. Run an ambulance, Charlotte QRU 214-1490 to respond ALS Red to 53336 First Avenue West for male difficulty breathing. 214-1490 clear at 1102. This is going to be for a 71-year-old male who's had pneumonia and is having extreme difficulty breathing even after taking a nebulizer treatment.

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1: What?
0: You can show us the route.
1: I copy 704. For a 71-year-old male who has pneumonia, he's having extreme difficulty breathing even after a nebulizer treatment.
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0: 27, go ahead.
1: 27, I had a 9 open line. The phone shows it coming from a 2545 Teresa Adams Lane. I wasn't able to get anything on Rapid. Just heard a lot of static. And then a female came to the line and said, just a minute. Sent a distress. She never came back to the line. I disconnected. I've tried calling back twice. The last time that I just received a busy signal, no history with the phone number. Don't see any history with the address.
0: I got it. Thank you.
1: 1111.

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0: Can you take a look at this call? I just put out a board to make contact with the reporting party.
1: Yeah, for ma'am.
0: 1127. Can I get the address?
1: I'm not sure the numbers, but it's off the Carrizo lane.
0: And

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2: 467, 1523.
0: 23.
2: Yes, ma'am, that paper served, and then I'm on to the other address for the same paper. 408, 16th Avenue East in Tulsa.
0: And you advise same paper number 10-4?
2: That's right.

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0: 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Do you want Spencer?
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1: 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I'm 70 years old. Been complaining of testing for the last 30 minutes. Reporting party advice. She gave him a second anxiety medication, but it didn't help. No history of heart problems.

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just an FYI received at 901. Call from female 370 Southwest, apartment number 18, the Maxwell Senior Apartment. She says she has fallen and unable to get her feet back up underneath her to get herself up. She was not injured. While I was on the phone, we walked by and said they would help her get up, no need for the

County, Adam Boy, 8.

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0: 917.
1: Yes, sir. Go ahead and close this call. I'll be 10-8. Thank you.
0: No chance for you looking back, so patrol, I put on the board on Makeaway. Okay.

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0: 214, this is 707. Correction to that, it's 704 out at St. Luke.
1: 10-4, I just got here and I was just clarifying, thank you.
0: What?

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Thank you.

0: 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Where's 3 at?
1: Cabo Elementary School off of Midwest.
0: 10-4. May I see him just as I asked? 7-97.
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0: 1927, 567. Good. I received another 911 line call at the 72545 Teresa Adams Lane. I attempted to recontact the answer, but the line was busy.
1: Got it.
0: 1421.

Okay.

0: ambulance 204 Chief Code 504. Can I please respond to the area 45400 Lake Mary Ronan Road for an individual who is thrown from a horse is currently unconscious? Post ambulance 214 Chief Cliff QAU4. Can I please respond ALS Red to the area of 8390 Lake Mary Ronan Road, Brubaker Lane, for an individual who is thrown from a horse 204 Chief Cliff 1436.
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0: 1437.

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1: I got P-1701, en route. Be advised, the reporting party provided coordinates. Closest address I can find on the map is the 45400 Lake Maryland Road. Advised that they were up on Mike Mealy's property riding horseback.
0: Yeah, we copy. There's a spring ride up there. Are they up on the hillside or are they down along the highway? Do we know?
1: They're going to be up on the hillside, a ways away from the road. Stand by, I'll give you exact measurements. From Brubaker Lane, we're intersected with Lake Mary Vernon Road. They're exactly 1.1 miles in a straight line.
0: Okay, I copy that. I'll probably switch rigs and jump in something a little bit more suitable for going up there.
1: 1439.
0: 1701, 1409. Go ahead, 1409. That RP's husband, Scott, is supposed to meet your responders down towards the right way on a side-by-side. There's a big tent, a lot of horse trailers that are going to be right down in the area. Yeah, we copy. We know where they're riding at. I'm sure they'll just meet us down there. We got it. Thank you.
2: Denver 14-3.

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1: Yeah, can you check and see if alert's available and can fly?
0: Yeah, it's in forever. You've been on the phone with them. They're going to call you back here. Let me know.
1: Copy that. Thank you.

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0: Could you relay to full Magdalen? They're going to need to turn before approving the special permit off that road, deep road off to your right. It goes up into Hudson's probably, that's the road that we're taking.
2: Sorry, Zunzi.
1: 1751, Zunzi, 1450.

0: 3-2-4.
1: Vitals right now, patient. We'll let you know here shortly if we need to fly him or not.

0: not going to need a helicopter, but continue ambulance, and I am sending a guy down on the side by side to meet them, if you could pass that info on.
1: Jet, probably give me the address of that driveway to go down to all advice alert, they can cancel.

0: ahead, 10-4.
1: Prepare on scene aid. Getting canceled. Alert, response, they want the ambulance to continue to have a side-by-side meet on that driveway, the address I gave you.
0: Copy, we are flagged down and told to go back one driveway. We are in.
1: Copy, India.

0: we need to enter in that driveway of the nurse you gave me to meet by side.
1: I do believe so. I will make sure of that with Sergeant.
0: Copy, we're headed back to that second address you gave us.
1: For it looks like, according to my map, it should be, that driveway should be the next one off your location.
0: Copy, yeah, we are flicked down and gave the wrong address, but thank you.

0: check if you can hear me there. Could you relay a message to Pulse 9 ambulance and just have them stay on the main road? We're going to transport the patient to them.
1: Relay the information. I'll get some chance for correct 703. 3214.
0: Go ahead, 2-1-4.
1: Sergeant 1 is requesting you guys to go ahead and stay down at the main road area. They will come down to you guys.

0: 1714.
1: Down by the, just down from the hay stack down there. You want to do that?
0: Copy, right there at the hay stack. We'll be there.

0: 714, 704.
1: 704.
0: This is 704. Regarding our transfer, can you correct the destination to Logan Hills instead of St. Pat's, please?

0: 116, okay?
1: Go ahead.
0: I just received a 911 over my kids just north of the intersection of Bayview Drive and Timberwolf Drive behind McDonald's. Automated message advising owner of the phone was in a severe car crash. I could not get anybody to come to the line, and I could hear what sounded like traffic driving by.
1: I copy. Sorry, what's up? I copy as well. I'll be around.
0: I copy. And 91-7, did you want me to close that extra patrol call that I have your text to?
1: Yeah, that's one after.
0: Negative, it's the same call. A lot of times these calls, somebody drop their cell phone off the top of their car when they drove away.
1: Alright, copy, thank you.

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1: 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Yeah, it's Poulsen 1519.

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At St. John's 50 precinct.

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No need to report. You can reach me on cell phone.

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0: 911, may I ask you, Pontiac license plate was gonna be 15 County 4133 Edward. I got negative return on that plate. They gave me a plate on the Subaru Outback of 15 County 4119. That one does return to a Catherine Martin on a white 2005 Subaru Legacy. But the point part of it is both of these vehicles came upon him traveling northbound down Polson Hill at approximately 80 miles an hour. RP advised that the Pontiac straddled the white line to block the Subaru and that they were throwing hands at each other. RP advised this Subaru turned into Safeway and the Pontiac turned up us, and he is willing to sign a complaint if either vehicle is seen.
2: Thank you.
3: Go 15, 27.

0: 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I checked the Subaru, the Safeway parking lot for that Subaru. I didn't find that plate. I'm unable to locate 10-8.
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0: 飞行区。说明了。911, we have texted 911,
1: I'm going off at the Dollar General showing list of smoke detector. 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

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Show me a Raven on scene. Nothing's showing. Nobody's outside. I'll be out investigating.

0: 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We'll be on Highway 93 by Lyons Park. That's going to be a Texas plate, David Paul J. Mary 55.
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0: 3-9-1-11, 2931 on the Montana mail.
1: Go ahead.
0: Last name, Richardson. First name, King Edward Lincoln Sam Edward Young. Date of birth, 1976-022.
1: Hi, copy. I was confirming that what you gave me is on a tree list, of course. Hi, copy. It looks like it's expired since February of 2023. It's only showing the previous owner on there.
0: I copy.

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0: 2033. Negative. Assistance with suicide. I copy, thank you, code 4. 966 for the 30-day status.
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0: 638.

0: Hi, everyone. Good afternoon.
1: Good afternoon. I'm today.
0: Thank you.

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Good evening. 1652. 975 MHP 282. 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

0: Charles 2 and 4, full score 5-4, sign your spot, highway 63. And City Lake Trail for report of a possible vehicle crash. This came in from Life 360. Pulse ambulance 2 and 4, Pulse and Roll Fire 4-9, you're spot on Highway 93 in City Lake Trail. Entrance going to be on the east side of the highway for the report of a possible vehicle crash. This came in from Life 360, negative contact, no vehicle information. 2 and 4, 4-9, clear. 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

0: 282. What for me? Yeah, it's in for this is a cancellation. We got a call reference. Mills Briggs side by side. He got notification of this crashing. There is no accident. No need for response. Sorry, I'm going to cancel.
1: No matter. Thank you.

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1: Traffic AIS drive by Highway 93, mile marker 31, the Montana plate, 7 County, 29715.

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